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2: They say the holy water's watered down, and this town's lost its faith. Our colors will fade eventually, so if our time is running now, day after day, we'll make the mundane a masterpiece. Oh my love, I take one look at you, you're taking me.

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Look. If you had one shot, one opportunity to seize everything you ever wanted in one moment, would you capture it?

0: Brittany, before you go, there's something I want you to have.
1: Oh, it's beautiful. But wait a minute, isn't this...
0: Yeah, yes it is.
1: But I thought the old lady dropped it into the ocean in the air.
0: Well, baby, I went down and got it for you.

0: I'm Katy Perry.
1: Hey, everybody. I'm Kevin.
2: I'm Joe.
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